Richard just had a thing done last week. He's in pain. I should say his scalp is in pain. I want to talk more about this in just a bit. It's 98 Rock.

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team. That song right there would make the late George Michael very proud of the band Seether. Great song. The remake even better.

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So truck driver Ken has a Zamboni on the flatbed tonight and wanted me to play some Kid Rock. It is 98 Rock, Tampa Bay's rock station. Let's go Ozzy. And how about what Sharon Osbourne posted for Ozfest on the Instagram page late last night? Ozfest will return to the United States in 2027. All aboard!

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I do reference this a lot. And I don't know if you were at the Freaks on Parade tour, and of course it's now in the rear view, but damn, this summer has been so great for live music.

If you and I were both looking into this magic eight ball that I have had since I was 10 years old, I still have the OG and it still works. It would say yes to Shinedown's Young Again in just a bit.

Man, I'm so glad that you and I can both relate to the sounds of Three Doors Down. Anytime, anywhere. I love some kryptonite. And rest in peace, Mr. Brad Arnold. Seether is on the way. And Shinedown's Young Again as well.

Ever wonder if anyone listens to you? Try this. 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

How about Black Veil Brides and Lilith Czar? Damn. It's time for Nickelback, and then it'll be time for some slightly stupid on 98 Rock.

I do think they had the best performance this past weekend at our iHeartRadio Music Festival in Las Vegas. And if you're like, hey, Klinger, what band are you talking about? I'm talking about this band, M-U-S-E, spells Muse.

Okay, homie, all this is new music. We're gonna put it down, back away from the room, and no one gets hurt, just new music! 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

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What up? 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

Good morning. It's Crash on 98 Rock. That is Stone Temple Pilots. And I'm excited about today. It's Wednesday. That means the mystery riff. All right. If you're new, I'll explain what that means to you. And, of course, everybody wants to know what's up for grabs. So I'll explain all that stuff coming up a few minutes away. Here's System of a Down on 98 Rock.

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That's the 19th, by the way. 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Here's Pearl Jam.

All right, 6:05, the first clue for the Mischief coming up. And we'll give you this little heads up here. The very best clue comes up on our socials at Crash Mornings and 98 Rocks the Bay on Instagram. All right, so you can listen to the clues at 6:05, 7:20, and 9:05. If you don't get it there, check the socials so you'll be in play for those Howl Scream tickets at 9:30 for the crash test.

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2: Yes, we are guaranteed human, and we got a little skip in our step this morning after, well, I know both of us did anyway. Stayed up and watched the Rays clinch the AL East.
3: Yeah.
2: In Major League Baseball for the first time since 2021.
3: Hell yeah. Fifth time in franchise history we're AL East winners. And we're the number one seed walking into the playoffs.
2: This feels really good.
3: I mean, we're riding.
2: Almost uncomfortably good.
3: We are riding a high right now. Yeah. It would be very fitting that they announce this new stadium. They wear the Tampa Bay jerseys, and then they win it at the Trop in St.
2: Pete. Sounds like a movie or something.
3: You know,
2: right?
3: What? It sounds phenomenal. It sounds like we've got a couple of great, great days ahead of us.
2: Tampa Bay. Yandy breaks out of his slump right in time. I mean, we'll talk about it right before 8 o'clock, but yeah, we're a little cloud of air this morning, all right?
3: That's right. Got all our Rays gear on this morning. We'll start out with Papa Doc. Celebrating a birthday today. That's Anthony Mackey. He's the Falcon. He's Captain Freaking America now.
2: Oh, that's right. Okay, I forgot about that.
3: Yeah, he's going to be in, you know, he's going to be in the Doomsday movie coming out in just a couple months. He's...
2: This continues into the other movies.
3: He was in the Avengers movie. He had his own spinoff series. And then he had a movie that came out with Harrison Ford turning into the big Red Hulk.
2: Right.
3: So, you know.
2: I think every nation should have a captain ever that.
3: Maybe yeah, Captain America.
2: Captain's Brazil. Captain.
3: Sure.
2: England. Yeah.
3: Except Captain America's the best one.
2: Yeah,
3: 48.
2: For sure.
3: 100%. Happy birthday, Papa Doc from 8 Mile. And let's see, we got Jason Alexander, George Costanza. I feel like I've got a lot of George Costanza in me.
2: A lot of quotes from this guy.
3: Unruly, yeah. I don't know.
2: I might find a quote for him for the Daily Nugget.
3: He's got tons of them. He's hitting 67 today, Jason Alexander. All right, his actual name, and he probably hates being called George at this point. And then, Bruce Springsteen, the boss, hitting 77. And Julio Iglesias, he's the father of Enrique, 83.
2: When we were promoting Gabriel Iglesias coming, I said Enrique one time, and then somebody corrected me on it. So
3: I bet you Gabriel Iglesias loved getting compared to Enrique Iglesias.
2: I'm hoping that he used that in a stand-up.
3: He probably heard it on the way, and he's like, who is this schmuck? But also, he's a sex symbol, so thank you.
2: Yeah, you're welcome. All right, it was... 23 years ago in 2003, NCIS premiered on season 24.
3: That's getting played in kitchens across America, honestly, on little mini televisions.
2: There you go. All right, we got our first clue to the mystery riff coming up. Get you those Howl Scream passes right on the break here.
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17: All right, it's time for the Mystery Riff. And if you're new to the show, we have our featured musician. In this case, it's Trevor. 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And our featured musician plays a song you've heard a million times on 98 Rock. 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
26: That's right. 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
17: All right. And right after we let you guys hear it, we'll jump on. And we'll set up a little best clue for our socials at 98 Rocks the Bay and Crash Mornings on our Instagram. So it's always handy to have our socials on the hook when we do the mystery. It'll help you solve this thing, all right?
26: 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It's the biggest one we offer you.
17: All right. Pull this down real quick and play this offering from Trevor here. Here's your first clue to the mystery riff. There you go.
26: Ooh.
17: Fun fact.
26: Fun fact.
17: This song, the origin began on the toilet, as far as writing it.
26: That's where you do your best thinking. On the can.
17: I wonder how many songs have been written on a toilet. He admitted it, by the way.
26: I mean, Elvis died on the toilet. I bet you he wrote five songs on
17: it. What if he was writing a song?
26: Yeah, he probably wrote so many of them on the can.
17: If only he had a smart toilet to record that.
26: Yeah.
17: All right, so there's
26: your... still be alive.
17: There's your first clue right here. Right. We'll take your guesses if you want to. They don't count till 9:30. Hit the talkback feature of the free iHeartRadio app or the phones. On that, another clue coming up at 7:20 and 9:05. 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

0: think a lot of us have that period where we kind of abused our bodies at one point in our life. Here's comedian Stavros Halkis for your first laugh.
1: Wake up on the wrong side of the bed. Need a laugh? Well, homie, we got you. Grab a coffee. Let's chuckle. 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
2: Look, I hit rock bottom because I just had too much fun. I basically destroyed my body because for 3 years, I just had an awesome day every day. Like, if you took my blood at that period of my life, I'm pretty sure it would have separated like ramen. My blood type was tonkatsu for 3 years. I blew out the elastic on the ankles of my sweatpants. What do you do after that? Get bell-bottom sweatpants? I don't know. I was so delusional, too, you know? I was like, oh, I just need to get a tan. I'll be fine. I just need to get some sun. And look, the logic is sound. You know, I'm Mediterranean. I look nice with a tan. I look delicious. I look like a cinnamon Teddy Graham. Yeah, thank you. So, you know, I tried it out. I went on vacation, went to Greece for a week, came back, looked in the mirror. I was right. I was breathtaking. From the front. And then from the side, though, just fully white down the sides. Which means I'd gotten too fat to tan front to back. This was now a front, side, back, side situation. You don't want that. To have to tan the way you cook a rotisserie chicken.
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0: them.
1: All right. Just a second ago, about 5 minutes ago, we revealed the first clue to the mischief. If you missed it, it sounds like this. It's a bass lick of a song. There's a... about to be the best clue on our socials, by the way.
2: It's already up there. Yep.
1: Okay.
2: So you can go hear the best one and imagine Crash on the toilet. All in the same video.
1: That should get him there.
2: All in the same video.
1: You know, I can't think of a better tease than that. All right. Yeah. So here's that clue with some guesses.
3: Hey, good morning. This is John from Spring Hill. Taking a shot at the mystery riff. Is it Under the Bridge by Red Hot Chili Peppers? Ooh. Have a great day, guys.
1: All right. That answer is... wrong.
2: Oh, man. I had it pegged for Flea on the Toilet. Coming up with that lick.
1: All right. We got trending stories coming up here. You can keep guessing, by the way. Your next clue, 720 for the Mr. Riff. Here's Saliva, 98 Rock.

0: Nirvana on 98 Rock, and coming up in the morning quickie, some interesting music news. We're a metal band that you've heard. They've got a couple songs you've definitely heard.
1: Oh, yeah.
0: Is trying to go younger with a singer, and we've got the audio of the audition tape coming up.
1: I mean,
0: right?
1: They had 700-plus submissions for this job, so they found somebody.
0: I think they found somebody. It's pretty good, actually. But
1: yeah, and the amount of money Oasis is raking in off a documentary that just came out is going to make you throw up, all right, because it's stupid.
0: And the local court case with the plastic surgeon? Oh,
1: he's his own attorney.
0: This is, the audio is crazy on this. Coming up.

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2: All right, weather-wise, I got a mixed bag. I could be a weatherman this week because I could say partly cloudy, chance of rain, and then afternoon showers in the evening, and I sound official, and that's accurate. High of 88.
3: All right? There you go. I heard there's a massive storm outside on the other side of the other side of the country over in Mexico. It's like the strongest one from outer space. Which one are we on? Which letter are we on? Which letter are we on in the hurricanes?
2: I'm not even sure, man.
3: Yeah, but there's a massive storm on the other side that I just saw a big space picture of. The thing looks scary from outer space.
2: Well, that's over there, not us.
3: Yeah, right, exactly. All right, Crash, we're going to start locally with, Tomas. I don't even know how to pronounce this guy's name. He's the
2: Kosowski.
3: Yeah, he's the plastic surgeon. He's been on trial. You've seen the clips of him. He's his own attorney because, it's a murder trial.
2: There's a piece of evidence. It's a gorilla cart. One of those foldable ones where you can carry beach stuff and stuff in it. Apparently, there's talk of him lifting the body of the attorney that he's allegedly murdered.
3: Sure.
2: And they're saying this is how he did it. All right.
3: Yeah, they're proving they're part of the case. And you have the clip of him.
2: I have the clip of him, and he's representing himself. There's no jury, by the way. This is just
3: In front of the judge.
2: Here's his comeback on that. All right.
4: Now we have a gorilla cart in evidence right now. What I propose we do is that we take that gorilla cart. We ask for a volunteer that's approximately 190, 195 pounds to get into that gorilla cart. And I would like you to lift that gorilla cart with that person onto that desk.
2: Say what? Say what?
3: Yeah.
2: So,
3: and that's just part of it. He went on to ask a guy to get in a trash bag as well. Just to prove that, he's trying to prove that the moving of the body and how difficult and implausible it is.
2: And then later on, he goes on about how he's done it before.
3: He said he's a plastic surgeon.
2: He's moved bodies before.
3: He knows how hard it is to move 195 pounds because he transfers them all the time. And it's like, oh, Lord.
2: Good luck changing your mind and defending yourself, too, by the way.
3: Maybe if there was a jury there, they'd have a 190-pound guy who could have gotten in the cart.
2: There you go.
3: If the glove don't fit. We all know.
2: Always have an attorney.
3: Always have Johnny Cochran in your corner. Is he still alive? I think
2: he's dead. No, he's not.
3: He's dead. So
2: that's some good one-liners, though.
3: Yeah, he did.
2: All right.
3: All right, so we'll take a ride over to jolly old, where are they? England? I don't know.
2: UK, yeah.
3: Yeah, the UK. The jolly old UK. Oasis, they've got a documentary out. And the amount of money that they're raking in from this documentary, Crash, if you were to take a wild guess as to how much money came out,
2: well, they were huge, man.
3: We'll call it like a month or two ago. And
2: the demand for this band is just unreal. A lot of people don't get it, but they got a lot of fans.
3: They got a lot of fans, and they're all showing out because they're making over seven figures in profit on this film, which is called Don't Look Back in Anger, which is about their reunion in 2025, the tour, the behind-the-scenes stuff, everything an Oasis fan probably wants. They got out of this movie, and they paid for it. Seven figures weekly, Crash. Weekly.
2: That's the new trend in rock bands right now. Yeah. It's come out with something on the silver screen where you can go to see it at the theater, and people that are fans of the band love it.
3: Yep. And they will. $8.6 million following this documentary's release, which is ridiculous, with an extra $1.7 in ticket sales here in the United States. So.
2: All right. There's that.
3: There's that.
2: Quiet Riot, though.
3: Quiet Riot, man. Now, they've been looking for a new singer for a hot minute, so they put out an open call. Open casting. You got the stuff. We want to hear it. And thankfully, social media is a thing because all these people are posting their auditions, to garner some attention. And that's exactly what this guy did. And you have the clip of his...
2: this is his audition tape.
3: Yeah.
2: It's like 22 years old or something like that.
3: 23 years old. This guy's name is John Tora.
2: Listen to it. This is the truth part. It sounds good, actually. I'm watching his audition tape. There you go. So they could be touring, and this is kind of a new trend now, it seems like. You want to keep your brand, your metal brand, alive and go off into the future. You get slowly but surely replace them with younger people and send them off to make some money for you.
3: You know what? And that's kind of what they're doing. And they are heading back out on tour starting next Thursday. They have a tour kicking off before, and he's going to be part of it. I'm trying to pull up their tour schedule right now to see
2: if
3: they're coming anywhere near us, but it doesn't look like it. Whatever. And then Crash, we have this robo toilet situation here.
2: New York's got a new idea that so they're going to provide. It gets busy out in the streets. You know, New York. Every once in a while, somebody poops on the street. So they decided to have some fancy portalettes. And the catch is anybody can use them, but they open automatically after 10 minutes. There's a 10-minute limit. The door opens.
3: Just flies open.
2: Automatically, no matter what's going on in there.
3: Whoa.
2: Worst idea 2026.
3: I don't know, man. I mean, people are going to learn something. You're going to be sitting there. I mean, New York probably got a lot of homeless people.
2: That's what I'm saying.
3: I can only,
2: anybody can use it.
3: I can only imagine that door's going to fly open and it's going to be like a homeless guy in there that you don't want to be seeing.
2: Were they hitting bong reps over there like they usually are in New York right now?
3: But also,
2: this idea came up.
3: I might be the one to be stuck in one of those for more than 10 minutes.
2: Surprise, your 10 minutes is up.
3: And then it just flies open. And there then, you go. Yeah, that's when things go wrong.
2: Or right. I don't know. all right, you want to comment on any of this stuff? Talkback feature the free iHeartRadio app.
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3: All right, about to go commercial free, and more clues for the Mistriff are coming. The Mistriff could end up getting you those Howlstream passes. We got those all week. You're trying to identify this cover song done by Trevor, regular contributor, and for those of you who own music stores and lessons and schools, we're sending out invite letters to be a Mystery Riff featured musician real soon. So look for that the next week.
4: Yeah, right? Absolutely. And if you know somebody who knows somebody who knows somebody,
3: get a hold of us.
4: Pass the information along. We love featuring them.
3: This is the clue with a guess here, right?
5: Morning, guys. This is Jack and Lutz taking a guess on the Mystery Riff. I'm going to guess it's H by Tool.
3: Ooh, good song.
5: Thanks. Have a good day.
3: Checking that one off to listen to today. It's wrong, but it's a good wrong answer.
4: Interesting. I thought this was kind of going to be a slam dunk, honestly. I thought people were just going to get it right away.
3: You know, when people check out our socials,
4: you get the longer, the better clue. Yeah. And, you know, a little extra for your imagination there.
3: And we always try to do the best Crash Mornings production possible for
4: That's
3: these
4: right.
3: things.
4: That's right. Yeah, exactly.
3: All right, check that out. Clue number two coming up here, 720. Oh, look at there. Jet, Cold Hard Bitch, 98 Rock.

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0: I thought this was really interesting. It's Tampa Bay's rock station, 98 Rock, Crash Mornings here, where there was a post on Substack highlighting the places in the U.S. where you don't want to be in case of major infrastructure supply system failing, basically a zombie apocalypse.
1: Any kind of breakdown of the system.
0: And the places you don't want to be, according to this, are the Northeast, California, Florida, the desert Southwest, and the industrial parts of the Midwest.
1: So everywhere. So,
0: yeah, pretty much everywhere.
1: Alabama is a safe place.
0: The zombie apocalypse comes. What? How about the Bay? How about we just round it up to the Bay?
1: Ooh, okay.
0: What part of the Bay do you not want to be in if there is a zombie apocalypse and all infrastructure goes down?
1: Man. I'm thinking, honestly, Crash, right off the rip, I'm thinking your neighborhood. I'm thinking the Carrollwood area. There's just so many people kind of right in that. That's where everyone lives. And that's where that kind of stuff really takes off. And a lot of people get in a lot of trouble.
0: I'm going to be super specific.
1: Okay.
0: All right. There's a very specific location I'm thinking. That's the Walmart, Gandy, South Tampa. There's already zombies there.
1: There are already zombies there.
0: I call it Zombie Mart.
1: I mean, maybe you just get there before everybody else and lock the doors.
0: You know, that might not be a bad idea. It reminds me of Zombie World.
1: Yeah.
0: Zombieland.
1: Yeah, Zombieland. I'm going to Busch Gardens is where I'm going to.
0: Oh, wow, that'd be interesting. All right, so we're going to leave up to you guys. Talk back feature. The free
1: roller coasters the whole time.
0: Talk back feature. What's the part of the Bay Area that you do not want to be a part of?
1: You want to avoid completely.
0: In the case of a zombie apocalypse. Talkback feature the free iHeartRadio app while you're getting your guesses in for the Mistriff this morning, all right? Clue number two coming up. About 10 minutes, 98 Rock.

0: a 98 Rock roll commercial free, asking you guys if there's a zombie apocalypse, what area of the Bay, it doesn't matter county or specific, would you not want to be? If it all breaks down, this comes off a survey that says there's really no place safe in the country for an infrastructure breakdown.
1: Canada. You got to go to Canada.
0: Pretty much. Jonas says, Ybor, there's only one answer, and that's Ybor.
1: That's where you avoid?
0: Yeah, that's he might be accurate on that one.
1: I mean, if you go in the daytime, it's pretty bone dry.
0: the daytime zombies are going to be better than the nighttime zombies.
1: There ain't no daytime zombies in Ybor. It might be a safe spot.
0: All right, there you go. Keep those coming. I got the next clue for your mystery riff coming up here. Speaking of zombies. At the Howl Scream, tickets up for grabs. Two songs away at 98 Rock.

0: Marilyn Manson on 98 Rock. We'll get back to your locations to avoid in case of a zombie apocalypse here in just a few minutes. Got a lot of people lining up for that one. And clue number two to the mystery riff, which is a bass lick this morning. All right, so you have to get your ears conditioned for a bass lick. This is from Trevor.
1: And it's always fun to kind of switch. We do a lot of guitar riffs, yeah. Obviously, but you know, it's always nice to throw a bass lick in there, something different to change it up.
0: Yeah,
1: so shout out to my boy Trev for this one.
0: Old Faithful Trev, man.
1: Uncle Trev's what we call him at my house.
0: All right, so here's the second clue, the mystery. See if you can absorb this bass lick here real quick. Just a little snippet. There you go.
1: Ooh.
0: We already told you guys the song was written on the toilet, according to the band.
1: Yep, right on the can. That's where I do my best thinking.
0: Maybe people should squat down in that position and listen to it real quick. Mm-hmm. Try it now. There you go.
1: Maybe you'll sit on the toilet while you're listening to that clue, and then you're looking at the best clue on our Instagram at 98 Rocks the Bay, and just like really fire on all cylinders.
0: And we wouldn't normally encourage you to check out our socials on the toilet, but this time, in this case, yes.
1: I always encourage it.
0: All right.
1: I mean, do it as much as you can.
0: What song is this? All right. We'll take the guesses on the talkback feature and the phones, 800-737-0098. It does not count till 9:30's crash test for those Howl Scream tickets.
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1: I'm on the waiver wire right now for you.
0: All right, so look out for that. 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
1: It was secured yesterday.
0: And some Bucks news coming up here. 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
1: On the Stats Bar.
2: Yeah, we'll take a ride back to 2023. Not even really that far ago. A young kid named Junior Caminero makes his MLB debut for your Tampa Bay Rays.
3: What was he hitting on that one?
2: He went 1-for-4, including his first professional major league hit, which got him his first RBI, and it was Yandy Diaz who scored that one. First plate appearance, he drew a walk.
3: Speaking of Yandy Diaz.
2: Yandy Diaz and the Rays, we're AL East champs, baby!
3: Yeah, Yandy broke his slump, and here's a little audio.
4: And Yandy, a base hit into center. He comes through. Here comes Williamson in to score. And now, rounding third on the way to the plate, Walls. He is safe. He got in under the tag.
3: That was electric when he beat that tag and they had to review.
2: They did the full review. They were like, hold on, you got to look at it. Just for them to look at it 75 more times and you see him save probably 74 more times.
3: Oh man, I would like to buy that ump lunch. He's the only person that saw it. They couldn't see views.
2: They couldn't see. Yeah. There's no camera view except the umpire who's looking right at it. He had the perfect view on it, so he made the right call.
3: All right,
2: it was electric in the dugout after that.
3: We're gonna go ahead and make that up a friend of the show.
2: Friend of the show. Home plate umpire for that game. So all of that being said, Crash, we have some completion right now. The Rays, AL East champs. Ain't nobody catching them. They got the best record in the AL, and nobody is going to catch them, which means they're going to be a number one seed. They're going to be hosting games at the Trop. They've already got the dates lined up, and the tickets are already on sale. I'm already, I got them in my cart.
3: What's the first game?
2: First game going to be happening next Saturday night, October 3rd, all right? I don't know if the game time's been announced yet. I imagine it's prime time, 7:05-ish.
3: We don't know who we're playing yet.
2: We don't know who we're playing yet. Is that all is going to shake out? But you have October 3rd. You have then Monday, October 5th. Then they go play a couple of games away. Obviously, that's how it works. And then they come back Saturday, October 10th. And again, tickets are on sale. Now, I was a little bummed when I went to go buy the tickets because the Maintenance Sky Deck, you know, the one with all the free food and everything, not included during the playoffs, all right? So if you are buying your tickets, just know what you bought during the regular season is not what you're probably going to buy during the postseason. It's going to be different, but getting in the building is the important part. You got to bring it out to the Trop.
3: All right, and I'm hoping the Yankees end up playing the Red Sox in that three-game series
2: that would be
3: super nice. That's a really strong possibility on that, too, postseason.
2: The Yankees came out as well and said Aaron Judge not going to be available for a wild card round. So.
3: You know, we want him to heal up, We want him to heal up. And if he wants to wait till December to heal up, wait till December.
2: He might not be fully healed until December. But then again, they might be bounced, after the first round because they're probably going to be playing for their spot to then play the Rays again.
3: All right, so we got that going on, so everybody's happy about that.
2: Very happy. Got to see the champagne flying. Everybody was partying last night. Loved it.
3: Football now?
2: Yeah, moving into football. Now, there's a lot of injury stuff. Saquon Barkley had the stinger, left the game. It was kind of, big deal. He's on my fantasy team, so it was a big deal to me anyway.
3: So he's out.
2: MRI came back positive in the way, good. He's avoided serious injury. He says that he's going to play this week. So keep him and Tank Bigsby just in case.
3: Tank Bigsby is the guy you need to hold on to.
2: He's the handcuff. Right. Kyler Murray cleared concussion protocol, so he's going to be starting for the Minnesota Vikings here in Tampa against the Bucks.
3: I don't know who I'd rather start, to be honest with you.
2: Kyler Murray, honestly, I want him to start.
3: I think the Bucks need to, it's going to be harder to chase around, but the other guy scares me a little bit.
2: Carson Wentz.
3: Carson Wentz scares me a little bit.
2: Carson Wentz has a Super Bowl ring, I believe.
3: I know. He's got a little moxie to him.
2: Yeah, so I would much rather have Kyler Murray as quarterback there. You have that. You have Jameis Winston. I just went and picked the flyer up on him. He's going to be your starting quarterback for the New York football Giants because...
3: As long as you don't get minus points for interceptions, you should be good.
2: No, you do. But you know what? Yeah. They're playing the Tennessee Titans this week, so that might be a prime 500-yard, five-touchdown Jameis performance coming out. Everyone falls in love with him. I went and picked him up on a flyer. So he's going to be making a start there. And Jaden Daniels looking like he might miss, a month maybe, depending
3: Marcus
2: on...
3: Marcus Mariota.
2: Yeah, Marcus Mariota going to be the dude for you there. Bucks in town this week at the 98 Rockin' Tailgate, Tampa Bay Boulevard and Himes, before the game.
3: Vikings coming to town.
2: Come party with us,
3: So, have you been watching the national media Somebody spotlighted this comment that ESPN.
2: I tried to avoid
3: how high
2: it.
3: They were. Remember, they were really high in the Bucks. Now all of a sudden they've turned on the Bucks. I can't wait. They're going to eat this here. Okay.
0: They got no answers on the outside. I think they're really missing Mike Evans. There's nobody that's explosive, right? Where's the identity from an offensive standpoint?
5: I was high on this team. I'm really disappointed. I thought Reuben Bain was going to be a difference maker, and I was here practicing my Bain impersonation. I'm not going to need it. I'm done practicing.
6: I got it.
5: So get some pressure.
6: That's it.
7: He's got short arms.
3: Dude, I cannot wait for the national media just to eat their words for the Bucks when they turn this around.
2: Eat them all.
3: They're going to. All right.
2: I'm sitting here trying to scroll down to see what Mike Evans' stats are. 103 yards and
3: he's making plays. There's no doubt about it.
2: One touchdown is what he's got so far. Are we missing that? I mean, yeah, we miss Mike, but.
3: Yeah, we definitely do. But we're going to turn it around, and it would be great to start it this week here on your home of the Bucks, 98 Rock. And within 100 miles, you can hear us on the iHeartRadio app no matter what you're doing.
2: Bingo.
3: All right, so do that. We're two songs away from Florida or not Florida here. It's Limp Bizkit at 98 Rock.

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0: Isaac gets tickets up for grabs for Florida or Not Florida, all right?
1: That's right. Show's this Friday night. We have what the media is calling the Square Patty Duo. We got a little fast food gang wars going down for Florida or Not Florida. What fast food restaurants, that's what we'll fill you in on. But, you know, got to check a couple of boxes off when you're committing a crime. And today's superstar definitely did not.
0: And we'll give you a heads up on a discount for those tickets for Rise Against 2 coming up. All right. 800-737-0098. Florida Not Florida is next.

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3: All right, we've got Mark on the line. Where are you calling from, my man?
4: You're calling from Inverness, Florida, Citrus County.
5: Citrus County. Which is not getting any mentions, by the way, and the place is not to go in a zombie apocalypse, so that's good for you guys. All right, here goes.
6: All right. So today, we've got a duo of superstars. We're talking about a guy named Josh and a dude named Jonathan, all right? Okay. They have been named by the local media the Square Patty Duo.
5: Well, that sounds ominous as hell,
6: I know.
5: Man.
6: They've got a name and everything. Why are they called the Square Patty Duo? Well, they got in a little bit of trouble the other day. They went and broke into somebody's car, all right?
5: All right.
6: And the somebody that they broke into was a local McDonald's worker. Okay? And you're like, McDonald's? Did they work there? No. Our superstars worked for Wendy's.
5: Oh, turf war action.
6: Little turf war action. Gotcha. So who knows who started what first, but these guys, let's go steal this dude's backpack. They break into his car.
5: Where'd this break down for them?
6: Where did it break down? It broke down in a couple ways. Immediately, they didn't check the box of wearing the work uniform when you're committing the crime because they were spotted in their Wendy's uniforms.
5: Oh, come on, dude.
6: While they were running away from the scene, all right? And that's when they took it to a second location, which was the local grocery store. They figured they could lose the heat inside the grocery store after the McDonald's worker obviously said, called 911. He goes, hey, some dude just broke into my car, stole my backpack. They chase him into a grocery store, and they find him in between the shelves of the store with the backpack.
5: First of all, the right moves, go to Party City, get yourself a Hamburglar costume. Come on, guys.
6: You check the first box off is don't wear your work uniform when you're committing a crime. The question is this Florida or not Florida today, Mark?
4: Let's go with, I believe, not Florida.
6: You would be correct. This happened up in Hotlanta, baby. That's where they do the dirty work. The best part of this whole story, Mark, is this guy was fingered. He was pointed at because he had applied for a job at the McDonald's that he was robbing. And they knew who he was, and they're like, that's Jonathan. We didn't hire him 2 weeks ago, and now he's back for revenge.
5: There you go. Crystal's got ready because he's about to apply at your place.
6: Yeah, all right. Exactly. Congrats, though, Mark. You're going to be heading over to the Bay Care Sound to see Rise Against Alkaline Trio. They're going to be there this Friday night. Got a pair of tickets with your name on them, man.
5: All right. Got a discount?
6: Yeah, and if you want to just go buy the tickets, you can go use the code UNDERCOVER. UNDERCOVER is the keyword right there. It's going to get you 2 tickets for $50.
5: All right, all of you guys know that. We got another pair of those tickets to give away tomorrow. 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

0: Our post on Substack is highlighting the places in the U.S. where you don't want to be if major infrastructure and supply systems start failing in the zombie apocalypse. And so Florida is one of them. We got a map up on our 98 Rocks the Bay that's highlighting which area around the bay you would like to stay away from. We got a talk back on this right now here. Right.
1: Zombie apocalypse? I don't want to be where I am right now, sitting in traffic at Malfunction Junction.
0: That's the last place you want to be. There's already zombies there.
2: I mean, there's so many people right there. Yeah. They're just going to start breaking out of their cars. I mean, right off our Facebook page.
0: If they're surviving off brains, though, they might starve in that area right there.
2: Yeah. I mean, yeah, it would be a bountiful, you know, buffet, but there wouldn't be much substance there.
0: Wasted calories.
2: Let's see. We got Christian off of our Facebook page. Now, they went the other way with said they're not leaving the green, which is Polk County, because the guns and the sheriff are there, all right? And so they're like, you know that might be the safest place.
0: That's a good answer right there. All right, there you go.
2: To go to Polk County.
0: We'll check some more of those as we go along. We also got that next clue for the Mr. Riff at 9:05, so look out for that. Rolling commercial 3 here. Five Finger Death Punch on 98 Rock.

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1: Yes, right. And we have what could be the worst idea of the year has been debuted in the Big Apple City.
0: All right. We got the morning quickie coming up with that audio after Power Man 5000 on 98 Rock.

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2: All right. Weather-wise, we're going to be doing some spotty showers on and off throughout the course of the day, followed by prevalent afternoon showers. Some of them could be intense.
3: High of 88.
2: I'm a weatherman. Good morning, Producer X.
4: Way to go, Crash. The weatherman. All right, we're going to start right here in town where we've got the trial of the year, we'll call it. The plastic surgeon was accused of killing a lawyer that he was, well, kind of in a civil case with over an employment situation. The details are not the important part. It's the fact that this guy, representing himself, he waives his right to a trial by a jury, so it's just one judge, and they're calling first-degree murder, possibility for the death sentence, and you're representing yourself.
3: Yeah, and there's a piece of evidence where there's a, you know, like a travel pulley trailer thing. It's gorilla.
4: Yeah, they have not found this guy's body, all right, is the whole thing. There's no body to recover, but they have pieced together the timeline. I say the investigators have pieced together a timeline that this guy's trying to poke holes into, and one of which is how he transported the body from point A to point B.
3: And the piece of evidence is like this little pull cart, like you carry stuff at the beach?
4: Yeah, it's called a gorilla cart is what he references and refers to putting a body in the gorilla cart, pulling it, and then lifting it into the bed of a truck.
3: Here's a plastic surgeon defendant here.
5: We ask for a volunteer that's approximately 190, 195 pounds to get into that gorilla cart.
3: And what do you want them to do with the gorilla cart there, defendant?
5: And I would like you to lift that gorilla cart with that person onto that desk.
4: That's what they're accusing him of.
3: All right, so I think that's is that reasonable? As a, I mean, that's
4: it worked for OJ.
3: You know,
4: if the glove don't fit, you must acquit. Make them demonstrate that that anybody can do the crime that they're accusing you of doing. I think is the whole notion behind it. Is he wants a random person to prove that it would take a Herculean strength to lift. Okay. 200 plus pounds up over your head.
3: So the plastic surgeon's probably watched the OJ trial. He probably knows the classic line, if the
4: glove don't fit,
3: you must acquit.
4: Right.
3: How about if you can't lift, this case is a whiff?
4: Yeah.
3: Huh?
4: I mean, I wish I had a better one than that, but I don't.
3: Eh?
4: It was a nice rhyme.
3: All right, thanks.
4: Reverend Al Sharpton would say, nice rhyme.
3: Nice rhyme.
4: Nice rhyme, man.
3: All right, so this is going crazy. He's not going to get... This is not going to end well. I can almost see the judge rolling his eyes, actually.
4: Yeah, the judge did roll his eyes a little bit and was like, we're not doing that in the courtroom, so move on. Right. And that's when he said, do you want to get in a trash bag that they pulled out of the back of my car?
3: How about a trash bag?
4: How about a trash bag? No, they went with zero live demonstrations in the courtroom, unfortunately.
3: I got a feeling this is going to drag on for a while.
4: Yes, sir. Right. It might. We'll take a ride over to Quiet Riot. We know the Jams. They've been looking for a new lead singer. 700 plus submissions for an open casting call. And this is what we got.
6: So you think my singing's out of time? It makes me money.
3: It sounds like him. He's a more full-figured guy.
4: Right. Yeah, his name is John Tora, and you look at this guy, sounds like a seasoned person, 23 years old.
3: I think that's going to be the trend now. You're going to take like some of these aging metal bands, and they're going to start restocking them with younger talent, take the brand into the future for the Gen Zers.
4: Yeah, makes sense. And a lot of these catalogs are owned by companies that want to keep the brands going. That might be the way to do it. It's all about finding people who can hit the hits and push the band forward is the goal there. So,
3: do you see Metallica doing something like this?
4: No, Metallica will do robots or some sort of Avatar situation. And Lars will probably never die. He's already a robot.
3: He
4: will probably never die. So Quiet Riot is supposed to be hitting tours starting on Thursday of next week. With Homeboy.
3: That's going to be... Hey, work for Journey. Journey's been pulling this off for a long time.
4: Yeah, his, you know, it's crazy. You can go watch the guy's full audition on his Instagram channel. John Tora is the guy's name. So congratulations to him.
2: All right.
4: And we will take a ride over to a sinkhole situation, Crash.
2: We had a lot of sinkholes here in Florida.
4: You're walking out your back door. It's your birthday. You maybe had a couple of cocktails, and next thing you know, you fall into a sinkhole in your backyard. Happened up in New York, lady's 47th birthday. You got a small clip of audio.
2: This correct? Is her talking about it and a 911 call.
7: Just like walking, the ground just went and I was in a hole. People suffocate and they die. So I thought that first. It's my birthday. This might be my death date. Couldn't breathe well because I was like gasping and scared and crying.
8: Oh my God, she fell on the ground.
7: Firemen, cops, a special unit cops, ambulance, EMTs. They were wonderful. They all sung happy birthday to me. It was great.
2: All right, so is this the worst birthday ever or the best birthday ever? I'm trying to figure this out.
4: Depending on if she's married or not, you get a sexy fireman pulling you out of a hole on your birthday.
2: Yeah, hopefully this ended well in more ways than one for the birthday girl.
4: But, yeah, and you know what? Kind of shove it to the neighbor. Throw her a ladder. She's in an 8-foot sinkhole. Help her out. You're calling 911. Just give me a stick to pull and we can get you out of the hole.
2: It's one of our worst nightmares because we had a ton of sinkholes here in Florida.
4: I mean, I've never seen one. I actually don't know how dangerous it is to get close to one, but
2: it is very dangerous.
4: Whatever.
2: All right.
4: So there was that. And then finally, Crash, we have what could be the worst idea of 2026. It is this new toilet that's going to be debuting in New York City. It's a portable toilet, you know, a little port-a-john on the street.
2: There's a catch, though.
4: The catch is you get only 10 minutes of privacy.
2: No matter what.
4: No matter what. You can't pay for any more time. You can't do it. Or else this happens.
9: Attention, your use time has expired. The door is opening now.
2: The door is opening
4: now. The door will automatically open after 10 minutes of use. So,
2: no matter what. No matter what you're doing.
4: Yeah. Honestly, you know what? I think if it was me and I was in an emergency situation and the door opened, everybody's getting that show. And I might be suing the portable toilet company for, you know, my privacy. I'm like, yo, I can get out in 10 minutes.
9: The door is opening now.
4: Welcome to the world, my world.
2: Pants down by your ankles.
4: Oh, yeah. And just.
2: Yeah.
4: No, I mean, my pants are all the way
2: mid-pinch
4: off.
2: Mid-pinch on that whole thing.
4: I'm butt naked. All right. I got to take all my clothes off.
2: And that, my friends, goes on the worst idea of 2026 board. It's right there in the thick of things in the leader.
4: Right? Yeah. Right. You know, if they want to make it any better, 15 minutes. You need 15-minute time.
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8: 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Once again, right, through clue number three coming up. About 10 minutes. 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

0: right, imagine you guys flying away with whoever you want to fly away with. Vancouver, British Columbia, to see Metallica kick off their 2027 M72 tour. The date's there, right after flying out from doing their stuff at Vegas, man.
1: Yeah, they're going to be in, like you said, Vancouver. It's May 8th. We're going to get you there for two nights. We'll get you into the Snake Pit as well. Shout out to Metallica for, you know, opening up the Snake Pit for us there. 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
0: Metallica loves 98 Rock, and 98 Rock loves Metallica. Thank you. All right, if you're streaming us, make sure you opt into that contest. All right, speaking of contest, Mystery Riff.
1: Yeah.
0: Earlier this morning, clue number two sounded like this. You're trying to identify this cover done by Trevor on bass. All right, and so got this. Here's one more guess on that one.
2: Song is NIB Black Sabbath. This is Dano calling from Minneapolis, Minnesota.
0: That's the most popular wrong answer we are getting on this
1: sure
0: whole thing.
1: Sure is, man.
0: Now unveiling clue number three. Try to figure this out now. We've got the best clue.
1: Best clue always sits up right now. 98 Rocks Debate on IG and Facebook. Crash Mornings as well is where we put that. It's the longest clue. It's the best clue. It is the one that will tie it all together, hopefully.
0: All right. Here's clue number three, the latest clue. There you go. All right. So if none of those clues work for you, go to our socials and try to figure it out there. But I think that's a nice, hearty clue right there.
1: That's the best one you're going to get, minus that.
0: All right, 9:30 for the crash test for those Howl Scream tickets. Here's the Star Goddess to let you know how your day is going to go astrologically.
3: 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The moon's in Aquarius. 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
3: 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I'm the Star Goddess for Crash Mornings on 98 Rock.

0: reported yesterday that Papa Roach taking a little break. One of their band members, bass player, has got some health issues.
1: Yeah, and, not real sure about what the prognosis is, but you know, it's bad enough for them to pull out Louder Than Life.
0: Yeah, we love those guys, so hopefully whatever it is gets resolved soon.
1: Bingo.
0: Thoughts and prayers. It's Crash Mornings 98 Rock. This is your 98 and 9. And we played the third and final clue to the mystery riff today. It's a cover done on bass by Trevor. All right. And so people are guessing. This one might have actually one of my favorite guesses of the morning on it. All right.
2: Crash, producer X, I got a guess. Is it Owner of a Lonely Heart? Yes.
3: I think the mystery riff is AFI Miss Murder. This is Nate out of Winter Haven.
0: What's up, Nate, out of Winter Haven?
1: You're wrong.
0: Yeah, you're wrong. That's the yes, Owner of a Lonely Heart.
1: No. The answer is no. Is there a band named No?
0: Is there a band? That's a really good question. That opens up another question altogether. All right, well, we'll research that while we play more music. Bring your 98 and 9 here.
1: Multiple bands.
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1: Called No.
0: Perfect.
1: According to Google.
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everybody wants to go to Howl-O-Scream, and your path to Howl-O-Scream is knowing what this song is. All right, so if you know what song that is, Crash Test is coming up a Beck song away. 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
2: Well, we've gotten a lot of really interesting guesses for the mystery this morning.
3: That's the best part.
2: I mean, what people hear, it amazes me sometimes. Then I go, okay.
3: Yeah.
2: I can get why you heard that song. And then there's some other ones I'm going, wow.
3: Yeah.
2: Were they listening to the clue that I gave them?
3: Or? They were on crack. Maybe. I don't know.
2: All right. Trevor played a cover on bass. It's a song you've heard a ton. Matter of fact, it was on an Apple commercial. That was one of the clues we gave you.
3: Sure was. Yeah, shout out to my boy Trev, NBC8, WFLA TV ad exec. He got TV business.
2: Yep.
3: He's the guy to call.
2: And we'll be sending out invites on our social media and other places to get you. If you play an instrument, maybe you're teach. Maybe you're a student. Maybe you're a professional musician.
3: Just in a badass band and you want to show it off.
2: Yeah, we'll pop your band a little bit. I'll let you know what's going on with you. So if you got the answer to the mystery riff, now's the time to call in and test out your answer. All right, for those Howl Scream tickets.
3: Lines are hot. I wonder if someone's got the right answer.
2: There's a ton of lines going here. So we'll check those. Come back with a winner, hopefully. Or is it overtime?
3: Oh, ooh, okay.
2: System down first. 800-737-0098. Good luck.

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1: Hey, this is Billy. Good morning.
0: All right, Billy. Would you have a guess for the mystery riff?
1: I do. And it's funny because this song has been stuck in my head today before I even knew it. It's Are You Gonna Be My Girl by Jet.
0: Yeah, it was a lot of interesting answers, but yeah. There's Trev playing the bass right there. Come so on. Congratulations, my man.
1: Thank you. Thank you. Appreciate it.
2: You are the pimpalicious man of the hour right here, right now. You're going to Hollow Scream over at Busch Gardens, my man, just for figuring it out today. Shout out to my boy Trev. We call him Uncle Trev in my house.
0: Yeah, how they got Owner of a Lonely Heart from Yes out of this one. I wasn't sure about that one. It was an interesting guess earlier, but hey, Billy, man, congratulations. We got more of these to give away coming up tomorrow and Friday. 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

This Sunday, Nirvana is going to be honored at the Video Music Awards. That song is actually from the MTV Unplugged with Nirvana. By the way, the Video Music Awards will air this Sunday night on CBS. Good morning, it's Ally 98 Rock, Tampa Bay's rock station. We're nonstop.

It became autumn last night, so today I guess the first full day of autumn, though it will not feel like it. There is some autumn-ish weather on the way. Nice drop in humidity starting on Friday. 98 Rock, Tampa Bay's rock station, the 98.9.

sure is sweet to beat the Yankees, but beating the Yankees to clinch the American League East, even sweeter. 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

0: Rays had a doubleheader against the Yankees yesterday and split. But that one victory is all we needed to clinch the AL East. That's what I'm talking about. They're going to be at the Yankees again tonight. Ian Seymour is who is our probable pitcher for tonight. A couple games left in the regular season. And yes, playoff tickets are already on sale. 98 Rock.
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Tom Morello of Rage Against the Machine has a solo album coming out on Friday, his fourth solo project. And he says this one is actually a little bit heavier than the first three. Looking forward to checking that out. 98 Rock, Linkin Park.

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Florida Gators are hosting number 4 Ole Miss on Saturday at 3:30, and Gators head coach talked about how there's some good drugs out there. He's like, how are we favored? They're number 4. But okay. 98 Rock, Tampa Bay's Rock Station, Guns N' Roses.

In just a couple weeks, Breaking Benjamin is going to swing by the Mid-Florida Credit Union Amphitheater with Chevelle. That's going to be a phenomenal show. And yes, we will have tickets for you. Follow us everywhere at 98 Rocks the Bay. 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
1: My name is Richard.
0: What's going on, man?
1: I was wondering if you would play some Korn. I went to one of the concerts last year, and it was one of the greatest experiences I've ever had.
0: Oh, yeah.
1: I appreciate it. Thank you.
0: Yeah, these guys do put on a phenomenal show. 98 Rock, if you got a request, tap the microphone button on the app.

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1: Yeah, here we go for the 100th time. Hand grenade pins in every line. Throw them up and let something shine. Going out of my f***ing mind. 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

Well, it did become autumn technically last night, although weather-wise, we're not there yet. We are going to have some more, you know, fall-like weather, though, with that drop in humidity starting on Friday. Looks like a phenomenal weekend. 98.

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the birthday of the boss, Bruce Springsteen, celebrating his 77th birthday today. Happy birthday, Bruce Springsteen. Rage Against the Machine covering Springsteen's The Ghost of Tom Joad. It's your cover song of the day. Under the Covers of Valley on 98 Rock.

0: 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What's going on?
1: Hey, Ali, truck driver Joe here.
0: Hey, Joe.
1: Such a breath of fresh air to hear your wonderful voice on this beautiful day.
0: Thank you.
1: Wondering if you might be able to play Nickelback Animal.
0: Yeah.
1: Appreciate it. Have a great day.
0: You too, man. Appreciate you. Nickelback's got a new album coming out the end of next month. 98 Rock, Tampa Bay's rock station. 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

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Riggy's next.

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Yeah, but after 1 o'clock, Big Rig, back at it. Yes, here we go. Finally got some good personal news today, which this is a diamond in the rough in the last 2 years. And if you've been going through it like I've been going through it, this just makes the world seem okay for a minute. For a minute, I'll share what I'm talking about here in about 10 minutes. We'll be talking Metallica trips and all kinds of goodness all day. It's 98 Rock.

Hopefully this week, for our second home game in a row, we have good reason to not want to riot when it's over. To have a good reason to go, whoo, okay, all right. So we made every mistake in the first two games of the season, and now we finally figured this out. All right. That's what I'm hoping for this weekend for the Bucks and the Vikings. Let's see. It's 98 Rock. Buddy.

I don't know how we follow up the first two days of the week stories with what they've done of the day, but we're sure as hell going to give it a try. 140, a much-needed break for your brain and a laugh for your souls coming up at 98 Rock. It's Poppy, Amy Lee, and Courtney LaPlante.

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1: So this influencer in California decided to get in a boxing ring to show that AI, humanoid robots, aren't a threat. You can kick their ass. So he gets in the ring and he goes up against toe-to-toe to this thing. It's got glowing red eyes. It looks like it's right out of the Terminator movie. And at first, he's doing okay until he's not. And then this thing, he ends up beating the hell out of him in the ring. And I'm like, this is the perfect example of like, you have nothing to fear until fear itself kicks your ass. But what makes me laugh is every day, my Facebook feed is just filled with people. No data centers, not in my backyard. And then you turn right around and you'll post like two or three pieces of AI content right behind it in the same day. And I'm like, you realize the reason for this exponential rise in data centers is because of the huge growth of AI. So just using it while you're yelling about it is the dumbest thing I've ever seen.
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back in the studio and working on new music for 2027. That's what the Chili's are doing. Meanwhile, Disturbed just kicks back, chills, and enjoy a much-needed break. Hell yeah, it's 98 Rock.

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0: My big rig, naughty or nice at 2:40, with you telling me the naughtiest or the nicest things you've done.
1: 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And me and my girl went, and I had 2 extra tickets. So I went out of my way to find 2 people on the outside that were looking to get in and made sure that they had a good night, too.
0: That's nice. That's good. Adam, thank you for that. Now, we go naughty too. 2:40 is when you can do the same thing he did. This is all for tickets for Trans-Siberian Orchestra. From me, Santa Rig.
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If you're cranking me on the iHeartRadio app right now, make sure to tap contest. Because when you do that, you're going to see the Metallica Flyaway to Vancouver for you and a guest. Snake pit tickets, hotel, airfare, ground transportation, autographed set lists when you come home. Get in there and do it. You have a week and a half still to get registered. I recommend coming back and doing it daily. So good luck. 9 points and Shut Up and 98 Rock is on.

two songs away, and we're going to fire up my big rig, Santa Rig's Naughty or Nice, using the red talkback mic. So have the app open, have Naughty at Rock on, and be ready. It's bad.

You want to be on my Santa Rig naughty or nice list? Either one can get you tickets to Trans-Siberian Orchestra when they come here this December on the 20th down at the bench. So tell me right now, what is the nicest or naughtiest thing? You can tell me one of each if that makes you feel better. It's up to you. No judgment here. Just having fun with this, okay? So good luck. Tap the red talkback mic, say it and send it. You got 30 seconds to make it so. It's 98 Rock.

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Rise Against, you know, this week, Crash Mornings with producer X and Crash, giving you tickets to go see them. But I have something even sweeter from my friends over at the Bay Care Sound, which is a smoking ticket offer for you. So if you want to see this show, but you're afraid you may not want to win it, but you don't want to bust the bank at the same time, good news. I'm going to tell you what this offer is, this deal, as it were, in just minutes here at 90 Rock's Old Type 4. It's Rig, it's Nirvana.

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1: 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But I wanted to tell you, if you don't know this, Rise Against is here on Friday night. 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

I'm ready for some fright. And a good night. It's Busch Gardens Tampa Bay with all new things at Hallow Scream. 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
2: Who is this irresistible creature who has an infinity?

Ready and up for Breaking Benjamin, Monday, October the 19th. More tickets to come to get you in to see that show. Don't you worry. They, Chevelle, and Star Set. It's going to be a damn good night. This is their newest. It's Nutty at New Rock. This is Something Wicked.

In every partnership, there's a person that stacks the dishwasher like a Scandinavian architect, and a person that stacks the dishwasher like a Florida raccoon on Mac. Guess which one we are. 98 Rock. 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

Seeing David Draymond from Disturbed sing that in one of his warm-up videos for Disturbed, I'm like, man, you guys did Tears for Fears Shout. You got to do that one for a Disturbed cover. I'd love to see that one. 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

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You know, just asking for my car. 98 Rock, Tampa Bay's rock station.

So Brian Lackey heard me talking about Disturbed a couple of minutes ago. He then dropped me a talk back and said, hey, could you play voices? And I'm like, yeah. So I sent him back the message that shows up on your device. Like, hey, Brian, cool. I got you in the next 15 minutes, buddy. And then he left me another talk back going, hey, Rick, that's so cool. I didn't know you guys could respond. Yes, we can. It's one of the new updated features of the talk back, Mike. I love it. That way you know.

There is no truer phrase today than selling the drama. And the sad part is, you probably get baited into it every single day. As my mom used to say, all they're doing, man, just turning molehills into mountains. Pretty much. Something ain't that big a deal. You get enough media behind it. Boy, you can turn it into something. And it's unfortunate. Raise your blood pressure for no good reason. Just turn that crap off and hang out here. We're just playing a lot of loud rock music, giving you some unbelievable getaways, free money when we can. That starts October the 5th. Good vibes all the time. It's 98 Rocks. It's Rig and Pop.

boys had a good time the other night. Our iHeartRadio Music Festival, when they hammered it out on Friday nights. You're going to get to see it all again starting October 1st. Then you can watch on demand because it was kind of late. The appearances, you know, were like midnight our time here. Yeah. Disney Plus and Hulu both, October 1st. It's Nutty at Rock.

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We ain't done yet, man. We're going strong to about 5:30 like we always do. My Big Rig, commercial-free power hour. Panic, some Green Day, some classic Twisted Sister up in here, minutes two at 98 Rock.

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If you didn't see it, Apple TV is going up another $2. It's like, jeez, we're here free, man. We're giving you money to listen. Tell you everything in about 10 minutes at 90 Rock.

new Godsmack in the new year. You know, Sully seems to lean into it now with two new members in the band. He's like fresh blood, fresh ideas. Never say never. So we'll see what 2027 has to serve up there. 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

Some social influencer decides to fight a humanoid AI robot to show there's nothing to fear here until there is. It's just, you know, listen, here's the thing. If I see a dumbass who's about to go, hey, man, I'm going to blah, blah, blah, blah, blah. And I'm like, I know this is going to end badly. I'm still going to go, hey, good for you. Put it out there. Let's see where this goes. Hey, man. Well, wait, why not? Right? I got to drive this feature. I'm just saying. It's 98 Rock next.

Lumpkins are here the night before Breaking Benjamin. That's Sunday night, October the 18th. Benchmark downtown. Hell of a show. 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
1: 98 Rock. Did you wash your hands, dude?

So the Rays won the second of the doubleheader yesterday. It made them American League East champs. As you saw last night, we shared the video of them in the locker room celebrating. Again, I'm excited for the guys, but we've been here. We've done that. Let's really get after it when we win this World Series, because that's going to be the toughest test. One way or the other, the road is more than likely still going to lead back through the Yankees again. And they are the Yankees, so come on, boys. It's POD.

0: This Saturday, Lenny Kravitz is playing the Global Citizen Fest concert. 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

Jet is on as we are rolling towards Mandatory Metallica tonight at 7 o'clock. And speaking of Metallica, that flyaway trip to be with them on the opening night of their M72 tour, I'm going to tell you all about that in just minutes here as 98 rocks.

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I really feel like I'm pouring on my soft and gentle side straight out of Mandatory Metallica when I say, I really want you as a 98 Rock listener to fly from Tampa to Vancouver for opening night of M72. How do you do that? I'll give you the blueprint in a couple of minutes, man.

If your ears could consume Pop Rocks, I bet this is what it would sound like. Let's lay it on, man, with some Papa Roach, and even if it kills me on 98 Rock.

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1: What's up, Def Leppard? I have loved your music since I was 14 years old by way of Christopher Michael Klinger, my oldest brother. 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And I've got Limp Bizkit's Behind Blue Eyes, their cover of Behind Blue Eyes. And why am I bringing that up? Because it's going to be Avatar, then Limp Bizkit, then the mighty Metallica opening night in Vancouver for M72. 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

How about Mike D? A couple things. His new record is out. His only ever solo record just dropped a couple of weeks ago. He's on tour. No Florida dates. I'm not trying to be Donnie Damn Downer.

Damn, coming in super duper hot with The Warning, and their song is Kerosene. This band opens for Metallica. I pause there because it's going to be Avatar, then it's Limp Bizkit, and then Metallica, and I just gave you the blueprint to win a trip from Tampa to Vancouver, opening night of M72 next year. I'll give that to you again. Hell yeah, I'll feed it to you in a couple of minutes if you missed it.